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somebody else original, baby. Whatever you do, just be yourself. Good afternoon, good afternoon, good afternoon, Abuja. You know, this Simi song, Original Baby, has stuck with me for the longest time. It has been my favorite song for as long as you can imagine. I love this song so much. I think the first time I heard the song was, let's say, 5 years ago or so. And since then, it has been my go-to song. I mean, it's Original Baby, be yourself, because nobody in this entire world can be exactly like you are. And that's just a beautiful thing about life. All right, let me do the norms, because this is 101.7 Kids FM Abuja. So I am officially introducing you to 101.7 Kids FM Abuja, your number one family fun radio station. Because today is Sunday, it's a very cool and sunny Sunday. I have something interesting, educative, and interactive for you. But first, I have to introduce myself. Yes, you have to know the person behind this beautiful and amazing voice. All right, my name is Alausa Mariam. Welcome. Of course. I mean, it's me, yeah? So welcome to 101.7 Kids FM. And just like I've said before, I have something beautiful and amazing for you, like interesting conversation. Something that has to do with how our body and our brain interact together. I am going to say, I don't think anybody can guess what the topic is. But if you want to show me that you are the queen or the king of guesses, you can put a call through and tell me what you think we are talking about today. But even though you don't get it, I'm still going to tell you what we're discussing, because why? I'm a very good person. Okay, so because this conversation is something educative and interactive, it has a little to do with science. Not so much of maybe you're in class or something. Nah, we don't do that here. I mean, this is 101.7 Kids FM Abuja, and we have interesting conversations that make you learn and have fun at the same time. So we're not going to be bringing all those classroom grammars and everything here to you. Now, we're not doing that today. Of course, we're making you learn, but then at the same time, we're going to do it in the most possible fun way. Okay, so I've been saying too much talks. I mean, Mariam, just spill whatever it is you want to say. Calm down. I'm going to tell you. But because, you know, dance is part of our everyday life, I'm going to push a play to a song right now so you can dance. And another of my favorite songs is Gratitude by An Endless Ocean. So I want us to dance a little. Then when we come back, I am going to tell you what I have in store for you today. All right? Do not go nowhere, because you always want me here. So don't go anywhere. I'll be right back.

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Earlier, I've been telling you that I have something interesting in store for you today. And of course, I'm here to bring it to you. So, I want you to paint a scenario before I go on to tell you what the topic is. Paint a scenario in your head that I gave you a sugar pill and I told you it is a magical medicine for headaches. And the moment you took that sugar pill and you take it in, your headache went away almost immediately. Now, I have a question. Do you think the sugar pill actually worked? Or it's your brain that did some work or some kind of trick on you?

whatever your answer is, you can keep it till the end of the show, because of course you are going to know what the answer is. I'm going to tell you. But today's topic, we're talking about the placebo effect. It is when your mind tricks your body into feeling better. I am very certain that when we were younger, this thing happened almost all of the time. Now, you remember that time maybe you were playing in the garden and in the process you injured yourself. Not a big injury like that. Maybe just you hit yourself on the wall or something. Then you go meet your mommy. Mommy, daddy, see, I injured myself. Then your mommy went, oh, I'm sorry, darling. And she just kissed that point, that spot where you feel injury or you feel pain at. And almost immediately, you start to feel less pain compared to the way you were feeling it before you went to meet your mom or before your mom kissed that spot. Do you think that kiss actually worked, or it is your brain that makes you feel like, ooh, I think mommy's kiss is working? And because of that, when we were younger, I remember myself personally, when you were younger, you just always want to do that so your mom can give you a kiss and it's going to feel a little bit better. I'm very, very certain almost all of us have done this thing before. Now, I want to break this thing down to you. It is not that kiss worked. It is your brain making you feel better. And that process is called the placebo effect. Now, it is when your brain releases real chemicals like endorphins and dopamines, and it makes you feel some kind of relief. Now, let me try to break it down in the most possible way. At every point in our body, there are things called nerve. Now, imagine someone slapped you. There is a nerve in your cheek, and that nerve went straight to your brain to tell your brain that, oh, bro, we've been slapped. Now, there's a pain. There's something going on in the cheek, and we are feeling pain. So your brain starts to tell you that there's something going on in that cheek, and you start to feel pain. Maybe that's when you go to meet your mommy or your daddy and tell them, mommy, I've been slapped. My older sister slapped me, or my older brother slapped me. Now, that moment where your mom kissed you and you start to feel a little bit less pain, it is because that same nerves ran to the brain again. Now, this is how it works. Your brain already believes that there is something that comes with the kiss of your mom, and it's some sort of belief that it brings relief. Now, because your brain has already believed that your mommy's kiss comes with relief, like a medicine, let's say some kind of medicine you take after you are feeling some kind of pain or something. So now, because your brain is already fixated to believing that your mommy's kiss comes with some kind of relief, the moment your mommy kisses that spot where you are feeling pain, your brain releases dopamine. And dopamine is like a chemical for relief. It relieves you of whatever thing you are feeling. Now, the sugar pill I gave you earlier, or the kiss your mommy gave you on the spot where you are feeling pain, is actually not a magical thing. It's not some kind of mysterious object or element that suddenly make you feel less pain. It is just because your brain has already believed that, if my mommy kissed me, or if I take the sugar pill for the headache I'm having, then I am going to feel less relief. It is you thinking something in your brain, and because your brain has already believed it, it releases chemicals for you to feel less pain. Am I speaking too much grammar? I'm certain I'm not speaking too much grammar, because you are very intelligent, you are very smart. I'm sure you are grasping the way I'm saying it. So that is what happens anytime your mommy says, oh, don't worry, let me kiss for you, and you suddenly start to feel less pain. It is purely placebo effect. Now, I am very certain this thing has happened to you before. I'm 100% certain. If you want to share your experience, I'm here for you. Just put a call through and let me know. The calling lines are 020-122-63350. And the WhatsApp number where you can drop your messages is 090-7328-8728. Call me up, let me know, have this thing happened to you before? And if it has happened to you before, have you learned that, oh, this is why it is happening? So our brain is magical. Should we call it magical? Of course it is magical, because God is an incredible creator. So he created us very perfectly. Now, you can
Let me know. Have this thing happened to you before? I'm certain it has happened to you, but I just want to hear your experience. Let me know what you think about this. Call me up. And while I wait for your calls, I think we should have more dance. So, I'm going to push play to Champion by Fireboy. I'm definitely still waiting for your call, right? So, just call me up and let me know your experience.

Welcome. So far, we've been discussing placebo effect, how it works, how our brain works in relation to our body. And I kind of like think you might be having a thought in your head that this is just a thing that happens to kids alone, and there is no evidence to back this thing up that it actually happens. I'm here to give you a shocker. Now, there was a research that happened in 2002. It's a famous research where researchers gave some patients a real arthroscopic knee surgery and others just a fake surgery. It's just like an incision on the skin to make it look real. Both groups reported that they started feeling better after the surgery, even though it was just a part of the group that actually had the surgery. So this is to tell you that it is whatever you already have in your mind, in your brain, that it is the truth. That is what your body system starts to believe in. Do you get it? Do you understand this thing at all? Now, it is what your head already thinks it is. That is what your body believes in. And this definitely doesn't have to do with kids alone. It has to do with older people as well. It's not just about kids. I mean, this example I give you, the research that happened in 2002, is enough reason for you to believe that it does not happen to kids alone. All right? So, I told you earlier to put a call through to me and let me know. And the number is 020-122-63350. And the WhatsApp number where you can drop your message, 090-7328-8728. Listen, you that are listening to me, your mom and dad has already done this thing to you before. Maybe she just come to you and kissed your arm and say, "Hi, baby, it's okay, you're going to start feeling less pain." And that thing actually happens like that. It is not magic, it is not myth, it happens, and there is already scientific evidence to back this thing up. So you don't have to feel like, my mom and daddy did that thing to trick me. No. It's not particular, maybe that was their intention, but it's not really, really a trick, and your mind is not really tricking. It's just the way it works, because your head already believes, your brain already believes that it is something that works, and it works. And also, there are some myths around this whole thing, the placebo effect. There are some myths that people go all around and say placebo effect means you were not really sick. Like, you are not really feeling the pain until your mom comes to kiss you, and they are telling you that you are not really feeling the pain. You are actually feeling the pain. It is just that you can have real symptoms and it improves because of the expectation you already have. Okay? And just like I said before, it is not kids that this thing affects alone. It happens to adults too. It's something that can help prove this thing to you is ethical doctors don't deceive, but they do use the power of expectation. They tell you to expect this, and suddenly you start feeling like that, like, this is actually true. And it works. So it's not, it's a kid thing. It cannot happen to me because, do I look like a kid to you? Sorry to shock you. It's not about kid alone. It doesn't happen to kid alone. Alrighty. I hope by now you already know why the first scenario I painted to you when I said, imagine I give you a sugar pill and I tell you it works for headache, and immediately you use that sugar pill, you suddenly stop feeling headache. I asked the question that, do you think the sugar pill actually worked, or it was your brain that tricked you? Well, I'll tell you that it is something in between. The sugar pill, it's not a medical relief for headaches, generally, we all know that. But because your mind already believes that the sugar pill is going to work, that is why it worked. So this is just to tell you that it is whatever you put your mind to that works. Whatever your mind already believes, whatever your brain already believes, is that thing that comes to reality for you. At this point, I'm going to be telling you that I'm going to be leaving you for a while. This is where I tell you adios, and I'm sure that by now you already know what placebo effect means, the myth and the fact
to it. I don't really wish to go, but you know, we can't stay here all day. So, do not forget, my name is Alausa Mariam, and you're listening to 101.7 Kids FM Abuja. Till the next time I see you,

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0: Yeah, there's a lot to say about Bruno. I'll start, okay. Pep, I'm sorry about your wedding. Didn't mean to be upsetting. That wasn't a prophecy. I could just see you were sweating. And I wanted you to know that your bro loves you so. Let it in, let it out, let it rain, let it snow, let it go.
1: That's what I'm always saying, bro.
0: Got a lot of apologies I got to say.
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0: Why, when he was a young warthog.
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0: Very nice.
1: Thanks.
0: He found his aroma lacked a certain appeal. He could clear the savannah after every meal.
1: I'm a sensitive soul, though I seem thick-skinned. And it hurt that my friends never stood downwind. And oh, the shame!
2: He was a change!
1: What a change in my name!
2: Oh, what's in a name?
1: And I got downhearted!
2: How did you feel?
1: Every time that I...
0: Hey, Pumba, not in front of the kids.
1: Oh, sorry.

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Have I given you a clue? The bare necessities of life will come to you. They'll come to you. Oh man, this is really living. So just try and relax. Yeah, cool it. Fall apart in my backyard. 'Cause let me tell you something, little wretches. If you act like that bee acts, you're working too hard. And don't spend your time looking around for something you want that can't be found. When you find out you can live without it and go along not thinking about it, I'll tell you something true. The bare necessities of life will come.

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Let's play.

0: Geico knows there's a home you and a road you. Right now you're hearing home you. He's not in an RV. He's at home on a stair machine.
1: And staring at a not-so-motivational poster on my wall.
0: Meanwhile, road you never lacks motivation, because he's in an RV covered by Geico, with RV specialists who are as passionate about RVs as you. In fact, he only stares at views from on top of a mountain.
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0: How's that for motivation, home you? 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It feels good to Geico.

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Dive into a world of fun. Enjoy games, awesome music, amazing stories, and all the latest scoops. We're here to keep you entertained. 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